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the time. You come in every Wednesday on your lunch break, I think. And you always order the special with the hot chocolate. And my manager be tripping and stuff, talking about we gotta use water, but I always use some milk and cream for you, cause I think you're kinda sweet. Anyway, you always got on some fly blue suit, and your cufflinks are shining all bright. So what you do?

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My cell phone breaking.

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The reason for that, they call me a bitch. Excuse me, aunt, but I'm very rich. So, if you don't like the way I'm living, then be nice and be forgiven. Tell me what you want me to do.

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I think I'm right into a world of jam. The reason for this, they call me a jerk. Excuse me, oh, but should I go to church? Well, damn, this ain't no good. And all I want to be understood, well, I am friends of fellas I know. Now I get up and I do my show. Well, hopping in the bed is the way I live. You don't hop in it if you know what I did. The reason for that, they call me a bitch. Excuse me, oh, but I'm very rich. So, if you don't like the way I'm living, then be nice and be forgiving. Tell me what you want me to do, and I'll do it.